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4: Weather Channel forecast for the Midlands. Weather radar checking in without much activity on it tonight. Just a few puffy cumulus clouds out there and temps in the upper 60s. It's been a steamy day today. We've got another one just like it Thursday and Friday with upper 90s in the forecast. Dangerous heat indices well into the triple digits and the tough weather up and down the East Coast for the holiday weekend ahead. We'll increase our storm chances here for Sunday and Monday. I'm meteorologist Scott Lauriemore of the Weather Channel.
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2: 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And so the Friday edition of Carolina Saves on Air will move to Thursday from 10 a.m. to noon. 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
5: Weather Channel forecast for the Midlands. Weather radar checking in without much activity on it tonight. Just a few puffy cumulus clouds out there and temps in the upper 60s. It's been a steamy day today. We've got another one just like it Thursday and Friday with upper 90s in the forecast. Dangerous heat indices well into the triple digits and the tough weather up and down the East Coast for the holiday weekend ahead. We'll increase our storm chances here for Sunday and Monday. I'm meteorologist Scott Lauriemore, the Weather Channel.
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6: Weather Channel forecast for the Midlands. Weather radar checking in without much activity on it tonight. Just a few puffy cumulus clouds out there and temps in the upper 60s. It's been a steamy day today. We've got another one just like it Thursday and Friday with upper 90s in the forecast. Dangerous heat indices well into the triple digits and the tough weather up and down the East Coast for the holiday weekend ahead. We'll increase our storm chances here for Sunday and Monday. I'm meteorologist Scott Lauriemore, the Weather Channel.
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6: Weather Channel forecast for the Midlands. Weather radar checking in without much activity on it tonight. Just a few puffy cumulus clouds out there and temps in the upper 60s. It's been a steamy day today. We've got another one just like it Thursday and Friday with upper 90s in the forecast. Dangerous heat indices well into the triple digits and the tough weather up and down the East Coast for the holiday weekend ahead. We'll increase our storm chances here for Sunday and Monday. I'm meteorologist Scott Lauriemore, the Weather Channel.
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4: Weather Channel forecast for the Midlands. Weather radar checking in without much activity on it tonight. Just a few puffy cumulus clouds out there and temps in the upper 60s. It's been a steamy day today. We've got another one just like it Thursday and Friday with upper 90s in the forecast. Dangerous heat indices well into the triple digits and the tough weather up and down the East Coast for the holiday weekend ahead. We'll increase our storm chances here for Sunday and Monday. I'm meteorologist Scott Lauriemore, the Weather Channel.
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5: Weather Channel forecast for the Midlands. Weather radar checking in without much activity on it tonight. Just a few puffy cumulus clouds out there and temps in the upper 60s. It's been a steamy day today. We've got another one just like it Thursday and Friday with upper 90s in the forecast. Dangerous heat indices well into the triple digits and the tough weather up and down the East Coast for the holiday weekend ahead. We'll increase our storm chances here for Sunday and Monday. I'm meteorologist Scott Lauriemore, the Weather Channel.
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5: Weather Channel forecast for the Midlands. Weather radar checking in without much activity on it tonight. Just a few puffy cumulus clouds out there and temps in the upper 60s. It's been a steamy day today. We've got another one just like it Thursday and Friday with upper 90s in the forecast. Dangerous heat indices well into the triple digits and the tough weather up and down the East Coast for the holiday weekend ahead. We'll increase our storm chances here for Sunday and Monday. I'm meteorologist Scott Lauriemore, the Weather Channel.
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2: Weather channel forecast for the Midlands. Weather radar checking in without much activity on it tonight. Just a few puffy cumulus clouds out there. And temps in the upper 60s. It's been a steamy day today. We've got another one just like it Thursday and Friday with upper 90s in the forecast. Dangerous heat indices well into the triple digits. And the tough weather up and down the East Coast for the holiday weekend ahead. We'll increase our storm chances here for Sunday and Monday. I'm meteorologist Scott Lauriemore, the Weather Channel.
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3: Weather Channel forecast for the Midlands. Weather radar checking in without much activity on it tonight. Just a few puffy cumulus clouds out there. And temps in the upper 60s. It's been a steamy day today. We've got another one just like it Thursday and Friday with upper 90s in the forecast. Dangerous heat indices well into the triple digits and the tough weather up and down the East Coast for the holiday weekend ahead. We'll increase our storm chances here for Sunday and Monday. I'm meteorologist Scott Lauriemore, the Weather Channel.
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2: Weather channel forecast for the Midlands. Weather radar checking in without much activity on it tonight. Just a few puffy cumulus clouds out there. And temps in the upper 60s. It's been a steamy day today. We've got another one just like it Thursday and Friday with upper 90s in the forecast. Dangerous heat indices well into the triple digits. And the tough weather up and down the East Coast for the holiday weekend ahead. We'll increase our storm chances here for Sunday and Monday. I'm meteorologist Scott Lauriemore, the Weather Channel.
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0: Eminem, Lose Yourself. Inside your morning hip hop hustle with your Mac Man. It's Thursday, y'all, and man, it's kind of Thursday like a Friday for a lot of people because a lot of people are off work tomorrow. 4th July weekend is upon us. The 4th of July is this Saturday. A lot of people taking off Friday to celebrate getting that extra day off. So this is kind of Friday for some people, end of the week. But yeah, still a great day, though. Yeah, love Thursdays because that's the day before Friday and that's the day before Saturday. So gotta get into it. Our Jams Radio question of the day for Thursday. What's one fashion trend that needs to stay gone forever? In coof, poof. Kaput, gone. We're talking outfits, hairstyles, shoes, accessories, all of it. Let us know on our Facebook page. Our question is posted and pinned to the top. Leave your comment there. 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Our Morning Hip Hop Hustle Jams Radio Network question of the day for Thursday. What's one fashion trend that needs to stay gone forever? More coming up for you inside your morning. Hip Hop also got some nonchalant for you. 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

0: 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More coming up way inside your morning. Hip Hop Bustle, 50 Cent on the way, Trick Daddy and Trina, LL Cool J on the way. And we'll tell you about some of these amazing 4th July 250th anniversary celebrations coming up all over our radio market area. 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

0: Cali, Cali. I'm going back to Cali.
1: I don't think so.
0: I'm going back to Cali, Cali, Cali. I'm going back to Cali.
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0: man, and that was like a different style for LL right there. It sounded like he wasn't yelling in the mic for the first time. All the other songs, he was like screaming and yelling and like beating on his chest, but that one, he kind of mellowed out. And that was a different style right there from the Less Than Zero soundtrack. The I Love This Town Stars and Strikes Spectacular is coming up at Kellytown Stadium tomorrow from 6 until 9:30 p.m. at 216 Clyde Road in Hartsville. 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There's a clear bag policy that will be enforced. So make sure you have a clear bag if you need to bring a bag. That's tomorrow evening, 6 until 9:30 p.m. at Kellytown Stadium. I Love This Town Stars and Stripes Spectacular. 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What's a fashion trend that needs to stay gone forever? 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I guess that's a fashion trend of sorts. Let us know what your answer is. 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More coming up for you inside your morning hip hop hustle. Got some Petey Pablo for you, Montel Jordan, and my brother DJ K Mac with the morning drive mix kicking off your 7 o'clock hour. 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
5: The Weather Channel forecast for the Midlands, hot and humid for us here right through the upcoming holiday weekend. Lots of sunshine today. Temperatures this afternoon climbing into the middle part of the 90s. Our heat index, however, could be as high as 105. Mid-70s tonight, sunny. Dangerously hot and humid again tomorrow. Temperatures into the upper 90s Friday afternoon with our heat index up around or even over 105. And it'll stay very hot and humid for the holiday weekend. Sunny Saturday for Independence Day. I'm meteorologist Ken Boone at the Weather Channel.
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1: 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Let's go.
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0: 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And catch DJ Ski with the Happy Hour coming up inside the house party with Uncle Buddha this afternoon from 5 until 6 p.m. Then tomorrow night, getting our weekend party started right with the brothers DJ Addiction and DJ B-Weezy from 8 until 10. DJ Taz is on from 10 until midnight. Then Saturday, we got DJ Ski back with the Saturday Night Rise from 8 until 10. And then the legendary DJ Al will take it home from 10 until midnight. 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Our Jams question of the day: what's one fashion trend that needs to stay gone forever? More music for you coming up. Got some Nelly, Salt and Pepper, Jay-Z, and we're going to tell you about the fireworks extravaganza coming to Bishopville this weekend. 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

0: 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And yes, that is the song for Manny. Only Jay-Z can use the musical and turn it into a ghetto anthem. 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And this is brought to you by so many of our local businesses and services in the Lee County area and the Hartsville area as well. Got Carolina Pines, among others, that are sponsoring this event, celebrating America's 250th anniversary, the anniversary of the Declaration of Independence being signed, celebrating, honoring, and remembering during this time. It's going to be a great event. Got food truck vendors, informational vendors, music, and more. That's the Bishopville Fireworks Extravaganza on Saturday at the Lee County Airport. A Morning Hip Hop Hustle question of the day: what's one fashion trend that needs to stay gone forever? We're talking outfits, hairs, styles, shoes, accessories, all of that. Let us know what you think it is. You can tell us on our Facebook page. Our questions posted and pinned to the top. You can also let us know on the Jams Radio Hotline, 803-250-5933. That's 803-250-5933. This is a good question, y'all. I got some answers for you. I'll give it to you a little bit later on inside the hustle. More coming up for you. Got some David Banner, Usher, Onyx, and got some things to look forward to in the month of July. I meant to get to these yesterday, but it's just the second day of July. We're going to get to them today. 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

Mac, man, Eric Mac. Can you believe we're halfway through 2026? It's amazing how fast time is flying right now. So here's some things to look forward to this month. America's 250th birthday is this weekend. July 4th marks 250 years since the adoption of the Declaration of Independence. And there will be celebrations throughout the country and throughout our community. In sports, the World Cup runs through the 19th. The Tour de France starts this weekend. The Major League Baseball All-Star Game is July 14th. Golf Open Championship starts on the 16th, and the WNBA All-Star Game is on the 25th. In theaters, Minions and Monsters came out yesterday. The live-action Moana will be released on the 10th. Odyssey with Matt Damon and Zendaya comes out on the 17th, and Spider-Man Brand New Day hits on the 31st. On TV, Legally Blonde, the prequel, Elle, came out yesterday. And the Disney Plus exclusive episode of The Simpsons comes out tomorrow.

0: comic book adaptations, movie or TV. Netflix's adaptation of The Little House on the Prairie will be released on the 9th, Dancing with the Stars. The Next Pro premieres on the 13th, and the ESPY Awards on the 15th. And finally, the holidays, of course, the big one is this Saturday, but we also have National Bikini Day on Sunday, National Fried Chicken Day on the 6th, World Chocolate Day on the 7th, National French Fry Day on the 10th, National Mojito Day on the 11th, and Ice Cream Day is on July 19th. And man, a lot of these holidays are about food in the month of July. I guess it's summertime and cookout weather. That's what's doing it. And those are some things to look forward to this month. More things coming up for you. I'm going to tell you about some of those events going on this weekend for the 4th of July. Got that for you. Plus, musically, King Johnson on the way, Ja Rule. Got some Outkast for you. And it's music. Explicit music on the decline. I'm going to tell you about that as well. All that's coming up inside your morning hip-hop hustle on your Jams Radio Network.
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4: The Weather Channel forecast for the Midlands, hot and humid for us here right through the upcoming holiday weekend. Lots of sunshine today. Temperatures this afternoon climbing into the middle part of the 90s. Our heat index, however, could be as high as 105. Mid-70s tonight, sunny. Dangerously hot and humid again tomorrow. Temperatures into the upper 90s Friday afternoon with our heat index up around or even over 105. And it'll stay very hot and humid for the holiday weekend. Sunny Saturday for Independence Day. I'm meteorologist Ken Boone at the Weather Channel.
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B.O.B. Bomb over Baghdad. 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We're talking about outfits, hairstyles, shoes, accessories. 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
4: Yo, it's the morning.

gotta set it, then I gotta go in, then I gotta get it, then I gotta blow in, then I gotta shut it. 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And I be

0: Sean Paul, and Get Busy Inside Your Morning. Hip Hop Hustle with your Mac Man, Eric Mac. Now, believe it or not, explicit music is on the decline, and there are Spotify stats to prove it. Now, people don't seem to be as interested in songs with sexual lyrics or profanity these days. Only 13% of Spotify's top 50 songs this year are flagged as explicit, compared to 74% back in 2018. A journalist who studied the trend thinks it comes down to two factors. The first is people listening to nostalgic, radio-friendly songs, hey, like right here on Jams, and the second is the decreasing popularity of hip-hop and rap. Back in the late 2010s, that is, rap accounted for more than 50% of Spotify's top 50 chart, sometimes even 75%, but this year, it's only about 25%, with alternative and country gaining more spots on the chart. And you know, things are cyclic, so wrapping up, wrapping down, wrapping up, wrapping down. But right now, it's down. And I think the quality, the quantity of quality songs is the key. Right now in rap and hip hop, there are not a big quantity of quality songs. And we got to go back to making quality songs instead of just boom, boom, skeet, skeet. That can't be your whole song, bro. Maybe they're going to figure this out when they stop. They're not charting and not making the money they were. Money rules everything, man. Cash rules everything around me. You know, cream, the whole thing. Yep. Maybe they'll get that together. Now, I do want to let you know about the 4th of July celebration at the Orangeburg County Fairgrounds going on this Saturday from 2 until 9:30 p.m. You can celebrate the 4th of July with food, fireworks, and family fun at the Orangeburg County Fairgrounds. 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And also cheer on competitors in a hot dog and watermelon eating contest, plus bounce houses, face painting, train rides, and more for kids. The night wraps up with a huge fireworks show approximately 9:15 p.m. Again, that's this Saturday, 4th of July, 2 p.m. to 9:30 p.m., 350 Magnolia Street in Orangeburg, the Orangeburg County Fairgrounds, 4th of July at the Fairgrounds. 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

0: Coolio, LV, and Gangster's Paradise. On the way for you, got some Ludacris, his X-Clan. Heed the word of the brother. It's the Morning Hip Hop Hustle on your Jams Radio Network.
1: Exist in a state of vainglorious as we are protected by the red, the black, and the green. Heed the word.

the date for July the 2nd. 250 years ago in 1776, the Continental Congress passed a resolution, quote, "These colonies are, and of right, ought to be free and independent states." The final draft of the Declaration of Independence was adopted 2 days later on July the 4th. 145 years ago in 1881, President James Garfield was shot. It took 80 days for his assassin's bullet to kill him. He died of blood poisoning in September. 89 years ago in 1937, aviator Amelia Earhart and her navigator Fred Noonan disappeared over the Pacific Ocean while attempting to make the first round-the-world flight at the equator. 62 years ago in 1964, President Johnson signed the Civil Rights Act, which outlawed racial segregation and prohibited employment discrimination. 55 years ago, in 1971, the original Shaft was released starring Richard Roundtree. It was remade in 2000 with Samuel L. Jackson as his son. The 2019 version has both of them teaming up with a third generation of Shaft. 50 years ago, in 1976, the Supreme Court ruled that the death penalty was not inherently cruel or unusual. 40 years ago, in 1986, Prince released his second movie, Under the Cherry Moon, which he directed himself. 38 years ago, in 1988, Michael Jackson became the first recording artist in history to have 5 number one songs from one album when Dirty Diana went to the top of Billboard's Hot 100 chart. The album was Bad, and the other number one hits were The Way You Make Me Feel, Bad, I Just Can't Stop Loving You, and Man in the Mirror. And 30 years ago in 1996, Nas released his second album, It Was Written. And that's your Back in the Day for July the 2nd. A Jams Radio question of the day.

0: 8-5-0-5-9-3-3. That's 805-9-3-3. That's the Jams Radio Hotline. I leave you a comment about our question of the day. What's one fashion trend that needs to stay gone forever? I say it should be the gummy cut. And that needs to go away, stay away. The mullet's back, though. Maybe the gummy will make a return. I hope it does. I know who won't have one. More coming up for you inside your morning hip-hop hustle. 50 Cent on the way for you. Bone Thugs and Harmony. Also, we got some Nori on the way. We'll tell you about Fireworks Over Florence. That's coming up as well on this 4th of July weekend. It's your morning hip-hop hustle on Jams 92.3, 93.3 and something. 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
4: The Weather Channel forecast for the Midlands, hot and humid for us here right through the upcoming holiday weekend. Lots of sunshine today. Temperatures this afternoon climbing into the middle part of the 90s. Our heat index, however, could be as high as 105. Mid-70s tonight, sunny, dangerously hot and humid again tomorrow. Temperatures into the upper 90s Friday afternoon with our heat index up around or even over 105. And it'll stay very hot and humid for the holiday weekend. Sunny Saturday for Independence Day. I'm meteorologist Ken Boone at the Weather Channel.
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0: Sprung inside your morning hip hop hustle with your Mac man Eric Mack. And coming up this Saturday, fireworks over Florence, brought to you by the City of Florence at the Florence Soccer Complex, 3701 West Palmetto Street. Gates open at 5. There's a 250th tribute at 8. Drone show at 9:30 p.m. Fireworks at 9:45. The Analog Saints on stage with live music at 5 p.m. Then True Soul Band takes the stage twice at 7 and 8:30 p.m. That's a treat right there. All that great live music. Two great bands, and you get True Soul twice. That's awesome right there. Lawn chairs and blankets are allowed. Coolers, pets, outside, food or drink, bikes, and scooters are not. There's a kid zone, food truck, and a touch a truck going on during the fireworks over Florence. Again, that takes place at the Florence Soccer Complex, 3701 West Palmetto Street. That's this Saturday, celebrating America's 250th anniversary. 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And our Thursday question of the day: what's one fashion trend that needs to stay gone forever? More coming up for you inside your morning hip hop hustle. Got some Ying Yang Twins on the way, Chubb Rock, the Notorious B.I.G., and we got your entertainment buzz coming up. 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
3: Take that, take that, take that.

Notorious B.I.G. Hypnotize inside your morning hip hop hustle with your Mac Man Eric Mack, and it's time for your entertainment buzz for today. Back to the NBA with some sports news. As everyone knows, LeBron James will play in the NBA next season, but not for the LA Lakers. LeBron announced that he'd be taking his talents to someplace else. No big announcement like he did when he left Cleveland the first time. Now, owner Jeannie Buss issued a statement thanking LeBron for his 8 years with the team, adding, quote, "He'll always be a cherished part of the Lakers family." LeBron replied that it was truly an honor to wear the purple and gold. There's no word where LeBron will end up, but the Golden State Warriors, Miami Heat, and the Cleveland Cavaliers are said to be in the running. LeBron is 41. He'll be 42 in a few months when he gets ready to start the 26-27 season. Of course, everyone's joking that with LeBron leaving, that his son, LeBron Jr., Bronny, will be kicked off to the curb. But actually, his contract became fully guaranteed this past Monday. So, yes, he'll be a Laker next year, and he'll be paid $2.3 million. So, Bronny is staying with the Lakers, but LeBron is leaving. And apparently, a whole lot of other Lakers are leaving. They had 9 potential free agents, and right now, they only have 2 signed, Austin Reeves and Jackson Hayes. Everybody else is on the fence or left already. 4 have already left of the 9. Moore may be leaving, the people courting him, because of course he proved his shot over the season. So the Lakers are looking pretty thin right now. Who are they going to get? Because all these free agents are signing places, man. Like Harris just signed with San Antonio Spurs this morning. Just saw that. You got people getting traded all over the place. You got Paul George for Jaylen Brown. I don't know what the Celtics are thinking. I guess, I don't know, man. You're getting a broken player. Now you got two busted players on your team. Yeah, I don't know what the Celtics are thinking. Maybe they're thinking down the road with those first-round picks. Ja Morant's going to Portland. He can't get further away from home than that. Yeah, maybe that's a good thing. But I don't know, man. The NBA is changing. It's going to look totally different this season. All I know is the San Antonio Spurs is stacked, and New York Knicks is going to be back. So maybe we're going to have a repeat of this year's final. So we'll see. That's your entertainment buzz for today / sports buzz. Want you to comment on our Jams question of the day. What's a fashion trend that needs to stay gone forever?

0: 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That's 803-250-5933. Leave a comment for our Jams question of the day. What's a fashion trend or the one fashion trend that needs to be gone forever? Never come back. More coming up for you inside your morning hip hop hustle. T.I. and Rihanna on the way, Kanye West, Fat Joe, and we got your Mac Man's Random Facts for Thursday. 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
12: What you need to do is be thankful for the life you got, you know what I'm saying? Stop looking at what you ain't got and start being thankful for what you do got.

0: And that's one of my jams right there from the summer of 1993 right there. That's Lojo, Fat Joe going on here inside the Hustle. And it's time for your Mac Man's Random Facts for Thursday. In 2018, the Girl Scouts of Colorado updated its cookie sales policies to allow Girl Scouts to sell their boxes outside of cannabis dispensaries. The song Purple People Eater isn't about a purple monster that eats people. It's about a monster that eats purple people. Polar bears don't have white fur. They have transparent fur that reflects sunlight and makes them look white. MRS, the Mrs., was originally an abbreviation of mistress, not Mrs., which is why it has an R in it. And U-Haul briefly got into the video rental business in the 1980s. They opened up 7 test locations in Michigan that rented VHS tapes. They wound up giving it up quickly to focus back on truck rentals. I guess they figured they could rent trucks, they could rent a VCR tape. Didn't work. And those are your Mac Man's Random Facts for Thursday. A Jams Radio question of the day. What's one fashion trend that needs to stay gone forever? Let us know what that is. Our question is posted and pinned to the top of our Facebook page. You can leave a comment there. 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That's 803-250-5933. Let us know what your answer is to our question of the day. What's one fashion trend that needs to stay gone forever? I'm trying to do echo. I don't have reverb here. More coming up for you inside your morning. Hip Hop Hustle on the way for you. Got some Tupac, Beyonce, and Jay-Z. And we'll be back to wrap it up. This is your morning Hip Hop Hustle on your Jams Radio Network.
1: 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And so the Friday edition of Carolina Saves on Air will move to Thursday from 10 a.m. to noon. 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A heartfelt thank you from everyone in Mayo, Sioux City, and Sumter. 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
4: The Weather Channel forecast for the Midlands, hot and humid for us here right through the upcoming holiday weekend. Lots of sunshine today. Temperatures this afternoon climbing into the middle part of the 90s. Our heat index, however, could be as high as 105. Mid-70s tonight, sunny. Dangerously hot and humid again tomorrow. Temperatures into the upper 90s Friday afternoon with our heat index up around or even over 105. And it'll stay very hot and humid for the holiday weekend. Sunny Saturday for Independence Day. I'm meteorologist Ken Boone at the Weather Channel.
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It's going to be a beautiful day today. Temperatures not quite so bad, but it's going to get hot going into the 4th of July weekend, though. But enjoy today. Go out and do something. Be productive and do something that you like. If you can't do something you like, good, like something you do. Going to leave you with Beyonce and Jay-Z, Crazy in Love. It's your morning hip-hop hustle. It's your Mac Man.

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7: The Weather Channel forecast for the Midlands, hot and humid for us here right through the upcoming holiday weekend. Lots of sunshine today. Temperatures this afternoon climbing into the middle part of the 90s. Our heat index, however, could be as high as 105. Mid-70s tonight, sunny, dangerously hot and humid again tomorrow. Temperatures into the upper 90s Friday afternoon with our heat index up around or even over 105. And it'll stay very hot and humid for the holiday weekend. Sunny Saturday for Independence Day. I'm meteorologist Ken Boone at the Weather Channel.
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8: The Weather Channel forecast for the Midlands, hot and humid for us here right through the upcoming holiday weekend. Lots of sunshine today. Temperatures this afternoon climbing into the middle part of the 90s. Our heat index, however, could be as high as 105. Mid-70s tonight, sunny, dangerously hot and humid again tomorrow. Temperatures into the upper 90s Friday afternoon with our heat index up around or even over 105. And it'll stay very hot and humid for the holiday weekend. Sunny Saturday for Independence Day. I'm meteorologist Ken Boone at the Weather Channel.
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8: The Weather Channel forecast for the Midlands, hot and humid for us here right through the upcoming holiday weekend. Lots of sunshine today. Temperatures this afternoon climbing into the middle part of the 90s. Our heat index, however, could be as high as 105. Mid-70s tonight, sunny. Dangerously hot and humid again tomorrow. Temperatures into the upper 90s Friday afternoon with our heat index up around or even over 105. And it'll stay very hot and humid for the holiday weekend. Sunny Saturday for Independence Day. I'm meteorologist Ken Boone at the Weather Channel.
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0: For the brothers that don't be knowing, what's up? 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
1: Back to the funk track. Black sheep, my man, you say, who's the rat man? 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
0: 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Yo, chill, G. Chill, lot. 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Yo, you don't gotta say no more, it's over.
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2: 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And so the Friday edition of Carolina Saves on Air will move to Thursday from 10 a.m. to noon. 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
6: The Weather Channel forecast for the Midlands, hot and humid for us here right through the upcoming holiday weekend. Lots of sunshine today. Temperatures this afternoon climbing into the middle part of the 90s. Our heat index, however, could be as high as 105. Mid-70s tonight, sunny. Dangerously hot and humid again tomorrow. Temperatures into the upper 90s Friday afternoon with our heat index up around or even over 105. And it'll stay very hot and humid for the holiday weekend. Sunny Saturday for Independence Day. I'm meteorologist Ken Boone at the Weather Channel.
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0: Bringing the throwback hip-hop vibes to something.

Party, man. Hope everybody is enjoying their beautiful Thursday so far. Day away from that Independence holiday weekend. Celebrations have already started. I see red, white, and blue all over the place, man. The 250 all over the place, man. Shout out to everybody locked in today, man, riding out with us. Got a big show coming up, man. I'll let you know about a whole bunch of Independence Day celebrations all across the Carolinas, of course, man. Shouts going out to the Wilson High School alumni down in the PD area. They are celebrating 160 years. That's right. So that is real big down in the PD area. Whole lot going on that we got to talk about. So keep it all locked in. I want to shout out our Jams Radio family down in Orangeburg and our family in Flowtown locked in as well, man. So ride with us. Rolling into, getting you ready for the weekend. How about that? Day away. Machiavelli, Hail Mary. Got some kid in play. We going to get funky with it. Coming up next, 92.3.

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0: Hip-Hop and R&B inside the house party with Young Kabuta. Live at 5, man. We're going to slide you back down memory lane with that happy hour mix. And whoa, as we get a little closer to the weekend, you know, we turn the mix up, baby. We got them 4th of July Independence Holiday Weekend party vibes set inside the house party today. So look out, DJ Ski taking us on that magical throwback hip-hop journey back in the time. 80s, 90s, early 2000s, where you want to go. We're going to slide you back down a little bit later on at 5 o'clock, so keep it locked in, all right? More throwbacks up next. 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
5: The Weather Channel forecast for the Midlands, hot and humid for us here right through the upcoming holiday weekend. Lots of sunshine today. Temperatures this afternoon climbing into the middle part of the 90s. Our heat index, however, could be as high as 105. Mid-70s tonight, sunny. Dangerously hot and humid again tomorrow. Temperatures into the upper 90s Friday afternoon with our heat index up around or even over 105. And it'll stay very hot and humid for the holiday weekend. Sunny Saturday for Independence Day. I'm meteorologist Ken Boone at the Weather Channel.
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0: 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Topic of the day, Emax Hip Hop Hustle Morning Show. I like this one. We're talking about fashion today, man, right? Yeah, you know, a lot of people got some weird fashion going on these days, but what's one fashion trend that just needs to stay gone? Stay gone forever. I like that. What's one fashion trend that needs to stay gone forever? You know, outfits, shoes, hairstyles, whatever. Think about it and hit us up and leave a comment. 803-250-5933. What's one fashion trend that needs to stay gone forever? Hey, more music coming back on the other side. You're hanging outside the house party. 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

0: Throwback Hip Hop and R&B. Coming up next, I want to tell you about a new gospel stage play coming to the Patriot Hall Saturday, July 11th. Tell you about it next. It's 2 Chainz.
1: I'm different, yeah, I'm different. 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

0: I'm different, yeah, I'm different. 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I'm different, yeah, I'm different. 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

0: Focus coming to the Patriot Hall, y'all. Saturday, July 11th. This is one you don't want to miss. This is going to be super good. People are grabbing these tickets super fast. They are available online right now through Eventbrite. So make sure you grab your tickets. New gospel stage play coming to Sumter's Patriot Hall, Saturday, July 11th. Doors open up at 1. The play starts at 2. And it's a powerful gospel stage play that explores the bonds of family, faith, and forgiveness. You don't want to miss it, man. All right? So keep it locked in right here for more information. Might even try to get my hands on some tickets for you. How about that? Hey, coming back on the other side, I know the 4th of July is coming up this weekend, so I have some firework safety tips for you. 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
5: The Weather Channel forecast for the Midlands, hot and humid for us here right through the upcoming holiday weekend. Lots of sunshine today. Temperatures this afternoon climbing into the middle part of the 90s. Our heat index, however, could be as high as 105. Mid-70s tonight, sunny, dangerously hot and humid again tomorrow. Temperatures into the upper 90s Friday afternoon with our heat index up around or even over 105. And it'll stay very hot and humid for the holiday weekend. Sunny Saturday for Independence Day. I'm meteorologist Ken Boone at the Weather Channel.
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Oh, yeah. TLC with Creep, Throwback Hip Hop and R&B. America celebrating their 250th this weekend. And starting tomorrow, the celebration kicks off down in Sumter, VFW Post, the Elks Lodge on a

The big concert, and it's free for all. That's right. So make sure you check that out tomorrow evening. And then Saturday, the 4th of July, from 10 a.m. to 12 p.m., the big car show happens, man. So make sure you come on out. Bring the family on out. There's a DJ. There's bouncy houses. There's free hot dogs and snow cones. Hey, this is a celebration. And it all goes down this weekend, tomorrow and Saturday, VFW Post on Geon Street right here in Sumter. Mary J. Blige with Lil' Kim, I Can Love You. Got that on deck coming up by special request right now. N-O-R-E with Nothing at 5 o'clock. Roll out with us as we slide back down memory lane with DJ Ski inside the Happy Hour Mix. 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

0: Yeah, way to get fresh crew. Dougie Fresh, throwback hip hop and R&B inside the house party, baby. Hey, fireworks safety tips. You know, we used to say, hey, man, we're going to bust some fireworks this weekend. 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So keep it down locked in and listen out for that, man, all right? More music on deck for you, Sumter. 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

0: House party. You know, the World Cup is happening right now, man. The soccer World Cup is going down. A lot of soccer fans from all over the world are here in the U.S., man. And World Cup fans from all around the world, they are giving the U.S. rave reviews. So coming up, I want to share this ranking with you of the top five friendliest cities. This is according to World Cup fans from other countries. And it has to be from people from other countries, because ain't no way these are the top five friendliest cities. But I'm going to share this list with you coming up in a few minutes, man. All right, so keep it locked in. More throwback hip-hop and R&B. 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
6: The Weather Channel forecast for the Midlands, hot and humid for us here right through the upcoming holiday weekend. Lots of sunshine today. Temperatures this afternoon climbing into the middle part of the 90s. Our heat index, however, could be as high as 105. Mid-70s tonight, sunny. Dangerously hot and humid again tomorrow. Temperatures into the upper 90s Friday afternoon with our heat index up around or even over 105. And it'll stay very hot and humid for the holiday weekend. Sunny Saturday for Independence Day. I'm meteorologist Ken Boone at the Weather Channel.
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0: hip-hop and R&B. That's our boy right there. DJ Ski on the wheels, man. Taking us back down memory lane. A little journey into time. I love it. Each and every day at 5 o'clock. Shouts going out to everybody making their way home at 5 o'clock right now from the J-O-B. Some of y'all might have to go back tomorrow. And some people might be off tomorrow and have to work Monday. Which one would you rather have? Would you rather work tomorrow and be off Monday? Or be off Friday and work Monday? I probably would choose work Friday and be off Monday, but I don't know. A lot of people like their Fridays. Which one is it for you, all right? Hey, whatever it is, man, if you're celebrating the 4th of July this holiday weekend and you plan on, you know, using fireworks, well, here are some fireworks safety tips for you. Now, for me, the best plan is to just leave it to the pros, all right? But if you got to do your own thing, here's a list of safety tips for you. First, you should keep a bucket of water handy. Yes, you know, sometimes things can get out of control. It might be a little issue. You might need a bucket of water to dash a fire out. So keep a bucket of water handy. And don't let kids handle fireworks. No, that's a no-no. Even though sparklers can cause a lot of damage, so watch out for kids handling fireworks. And if a firework doesn't go off, don't go running up there trying to pick it up or try to relight it. You know, sometimes duds might not be duds. And never use fireworks under the influence of alcohol and drugs. I know it's the 4th of July and some of y'all are like, what? Well, what else am I supposed to do? But think about this. Last year, 15 people were killed from fireworks and 13,000 were injured. I'm talking hands, fingers, face, ears, all involved burns. So be safe this year if you plan on using fireworks, all right? Hey, speaking of fireworks, we got more fireworks for you coming back on the other side inside that happy hour mix with my boy DJ Ski. Something you locked in. This is what we do. It's your station, 92.3 and 93.3 Jams.
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0: is our boy DJ Ski putting in that work right there. Shout out, salute everybody tuning in, rolling with us today, and especially salute to our DJ. Give it up for our boy DJ Ski each and every day right here inside that happy hour mix, man. All right? Hey, real quick, you know that the World Cup is going down right now, and soccer fans from all across the world are here in the U.S. So some soccer fans from around the world, they've been giving the U.S. rave reviews, you know, ranking our cities and things like that. So here's how they rank our cities, our friendliest cities. This is a list of the top five friendliest cities according to World Cup fans from other countries. All right, they said number one, New York. Now, you know damn well New York is not a friendly city. I lived there for a long time. New York, number one. Boston, number two. Philadelphia, number three. Seattle was number four. And Atlanta, number five. According to World Cup fans from other countries, those are the top five friendliest cities in the United States. You know that's a lie. New York, Boston, and Philly, those cities definitely ain't friendly. I'm telling you that right now. So get that off the list. But that's how they see it from other countries. So, hey, just thought I'd share that with you. More throwback hip-hop and R&B coming up next. So keep me now locked in. Day away from another weekend. 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
4: The Weather Channel forecast for the Midlands, hot and humid for us here right through the upcoming holiday weekend. Lots of sunshine today. Temperatures this afternoon climbing into the middle part of the 90s. Our heat index, however, could be as high as 105. Mid-70s tonight, sunny. Dangerously hot and humid again tomorrow. Temperatures into the upper 90s Friday afternoon with our heat index up around or even over 105. And it'll stay very hot and humid for the holiday weekend. Sunny Saturday for Independence Day. I'm meteorologist Ken Boone at the Weather Channel.
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Hey, listen up. Bishopville got a big fireworks show happening this Saturday, July 4th, around 3:30 p.m. Gates open. Events start around 4, and the fireworks display starts at 9:15. All goes down in Bishopville at the Bishopville Lee County Airport. So if you're thinking about checking out some fireworks, check out Bishopville.

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0: 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You're talking food trucks, music, and food. So that's where I'll be hanging out tonight, man. So if you happen to be down in the PD area on a Thursday, hey, stop by 1210 West Evans Street. Hang out with us at the Showtime Event Center. Like I said, cold drinks, lots of good music, food, and grown folk fun, all right? I got throwback energy for you. Coming back on the other side, I'll let you know what celebrities are celebrating a birthday. And yep, I got your throwback fact all coming up next right here inside the house party. 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

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Day away from another weekend, 92.3 Jams. I want to send a special shout-out to everybody locked in celebrating that special day, man. Birthday folk, what up, what up, what up? Stand up, put your hands up. Yeah. Hey, listen up. Some celebrities celebrating today. Sweetie, Icy Girl. She's 33 years old today. Lindsay Lohan is 40. Ashley Tisdale turned 41. Michelle Branch is 43. Jose Canseco turned 62. Bret the Hitman Hart, he's 69 years old today. Larry David is 79. And Richard Petty, the NASCAR legend, is 89 years old.

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2: 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Almost time for me to shut down the house party. I gotta get out the way, but before I bounce, you know I always like to leave you with a throwback fact. So let's go back down memory lane a little something, man. 38 years ago today, it was 1988. That's right. Michael Jackson, he became the first artist to have 5 number one songs on the Billboard chart for one album. Yes, I think it was the Bad album. Yes, that's what it was, the Bad album, because the songs were Dirty Diana, Bad, The Way You Make Me Feel, I Just Can't Stop Loving You, and Man in the Mirror. Throwback fact for you, man. 38 years ago, 1988, Michael Jackson was the first artist to have 5 number one songs from one album. Throw that, share that with you. More music on deck. Coming back on the other side. Happy Thursday to you. Something day away from another weekend. 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

Oh, man, that's going to do it for me, Uncle Buddha. I got to bounce and get out the way. I'm back in the building tomorrow. Me and my brother DJ Ski will be hanging out with you. So lock it down as we get you prepared for your 4th of July holiday weekend, all right? Hey, tune in tomorrow morning. Hang out with my brother E-Mac inside that Hip Hop Hustle Morning Show. I'm going.

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2: 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Welcome you into Bobby Richardson Field here at Riley Ballpark. Your P15s playing their final game here of the week before the 4th of July. I hope everyone out there has a great 4th of July this upcoming weekend. But before we get to that, your P15s will be facing off against Camden Post 17. Camden Post 17 comes in 9-1 overall, 8-0 in League 3 play. That's the Piedmont region. And meanwhile, your Sumter P15s are 11-4 overall, 7-2 in League 2 play in the Midlands. And your P15s look like they're probably going to lock up first place as they're up 3 games over Richland 215. Obviously, tonight's game is not a conference game, but next week they do have 3 more conference games to finish out the season before we get to postseason play. But your P15s have had a great week so far. They won 6-4 over Richland 215 here at Riley Park on Monday. They went on the road to AC Floor, and they won 15-4 over Richland 215. And then last night, they finished up a rainout game and won 7-2 over West Columbia. And that was a very important league game, another game to add to their big advantage. So the P15s playing their final home game against Camden Post 17. Next week, we'll have one more home game and 2 away games to finish our season. Warming up on the mound right now for your P15s is Heath Jordan, getting his first start on the mound this season. Big Heath Jordan. Jordan from East Clarendon, 2028 prospect, rising sophomore on the mound here for Sumter. Matthew McKinnon getting the start behind the plate tonight. And Gavin Rivers is DHing. Lineup remains the same with Mooneyhan at third, Pendergrass at short, Johnson at second, and Carter at first. Jordan Wines delivers ball one upstairs. At the plate for Camden is Maverick Grisby. Grisby from Lugolf Elgin High School. Played this past year at USC Aiken. The 1-0 pitch, swung on a hard hit ball. That's roped right to the shortstop. A great catch by Justin Pendergrass. Caught the line drive for out number one. And that's a tough out there. Grigsby batted 320 over at USC Aiken, so very good to get him out. At the plate now will be A.J. Jefferson, the shortstop.

Map matchup here. Mooneyham playing in from the grass. Jordan Wines delivers and bounces it toward the plate. Gets away from McKinnon, and the throw to second is not in time. As Jefferson will advance to second base off the pass ball. So we're on second, one out. 1-0 the count here to Crane. Jordan, the big, tall lefty from East Clarendon on the mound for your Sumter P-15s. As he glances over at second. The 1-0 pitch in there for a strike. Beautiful curveball there. 60 miles per hour. Whoa, that was really slow. Caught Crane looking at that one. See if he can get out number two here. Jordan getting his first start of the season for your Sumter P-15s. The 1-1 to Crane. Oh, bounced away from the catcher McKinnon. And Jefferson will advance to third base. Definitely a pass ball. McKinnon could barely kind of get over there to get that one. 2-1 to count here to Crane with a runner on third and one out for Camden. Camden's such a talented team. Have a lot of players committed to colleges. They won state about 2 or 3 years ago. Solid program. Jordan Wines, the 2-1 pitch. In there for a ball on the outside part of the plate. Good eye there from Crane. It's like the P-15s are sending some arms down there. And we talked to Coach DeBose last night. He talked about how this would be more of a bullpen game for them. The 3-1 to Crane upstairs, and Crane draws the one-out walk. The runners on the corners here for Camden with one out, and that'll bring up the left fielder, number 23, Thomas Bishop. Thomas Bishop, a very tall player. Bishop standing at 6'3". The Camden High School grad on his way to USC Sumter. Batted 440 for the Camden Bulldogs this past spring. Earned him a 4A All-State selection. Jordan Wines delivers outside for a ball. Bishop had 37 runs scored off of 33 hits, 24 RBIs, 8 doubles, 5 triples, 3 home runs for Camden this past spring. Jordan throws over to first, not in time to get Crane. Bishop patiently awaiting, now steps back in the right-handed batter's box. Jordan looking for out number two here. Crane with the big lead at first. Jordan Wines delivers in there for a strike right down Broadway. Good pitch there from Heath Jordan. P-15s trying to get their second out here in the top of the first. Still scoreless. Jordan glancing over at the runner and now throws over. Didn't like how Crane had a huge lead over there. Beautiful evening here at Raleigh Park. Sun is slowly coming down to my left. P-15s have a pitcher warming up at the moment. Jordan Wines, the 1-1 to Bishop. In there, and Bishop gets down, and it'll be a single down the right field line. That ball's still rolling. One run will come across. Bishop will head to second with a double, and they hold up Crane at third. An RBI double for Thomas Bishop. And Camden Post 17 is up 1-0 over your Sumter P-15s. Bishop went down there and got the baseball. Just kind of punched it out there to shallow right. Ball's had to come in a long way to get that. So runners at second and third, one out. And at the plate now will be number 9, Connor Hooks. Hooks from Cardinal Newman School. Committed to Coker College. Cardinal Newman, a solid baseball program over there in the private school ranks of Skeezah.

0: Jordan Wines delivers in there for a ball just missed at the knees. Don't know quite all the pitches Jordan brings to the table. We've only seen him maybe one or two times this season. Past couple pitches have been that curve. Jordan takes a deep breath. Now he winds. The pitch outside, 2-0 quickly here to Hooks. Hooks a lefty. Jordan the lefty on the mound here from East Clarendon for your Sumter P15s. Jordan winds. The 2-0 to Hooks. Swung on and fouled straight back for strike one. P15's in search of out number two. Second baseman Larry Johnson's playing pretty deep over there on the grass. Camden Post 17 up 1-0 here on the top of the first. Looking for more. Jordan taking his time. Now steps off the rubber. Now steps back on. Hooks steps out of the batter's box. Now he steps back in. Jordan. Wines. The 2-1. Swung on, and that's a hit and fouled off there by Hooks. Jordan's battled back from a 2-0 count. Now he has him 2-2. See if Jordan can get his first strikeout on the afternoon. Hooks from Cardinal Newman. Looking to get another single and add to this lead. The 2-2 from Jordan. And he bounced it towards the plate there. Good job by McKinnon getting in front of that one. Keep that runner at third. That's Crane. Bishop at second for Camden. Full count now to Hooks. Coach DeBose talking to his coaches. They got somebody getting hot at the moment. Jordan winds. The 3-2 pitch outside, and he walks him. Hooks with the one-out walk, and the bases are loaded for Camden Post 17. And Coach Landon is coming out immediately here for your Sumter P15s. The pitching coach looks like he might make a call to the bullpen. Sumter does have a pitcher out there warming up. It appears they are going to make a FTC call to the bullpen. This call to the bullpen is brought to you by FTC, your home internet wireless care provider. 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The Sumter P15s are going to send Heath Jordan out, and they're going to bring in another pitcher here from the right field bullpen over there. Looks like that's going to be Owen Barkley. I can't quite tell the number. As he's coming in to get his warm-up tosses on. Looks like it's Brody Stanfield coming in. We've seen Brody pitch in some big games for your Sumter P15s. So Brody Stanfield coming in, getting warmed up. Big number 12. Stanfield. Solid lefty on the mound here. Won't have to throw many warm-up pitches. He was in the pen kind of getting hot, and the Sumter P15 send another pitcher down there kind of getting loose, tossing the football. Stanfield from Sumter, South Carolina. Sumter High, 2028 grad. So rising junior at Sumter High School. There'll be another lefty, and that's one thing Coach DeBose has talked a lot about. This Sumter P15 pitching staff is very left-handed friendly. They don't have a whole lot of right-handed pitchers. Stanfield, one of the many left-handed arms And the bases will be loaded for a very dangerous hitter here for Camden post 17. That's Amari Counts. Amari Counts from Blythewood High School. Counts his last time in this ballpark. Actually had a solo home run for the Blythewood Bengals back in March at the Gamecock Invitational that the city of Sumter put on. Counts selected to the 5A Division I All-State team. He's committed to Florence Darlington Technical College. And he's kind of down in the order. Counts is such a good hitter. You're kind of surprised to see him all the way in the sixth hole, as he has a lot of power behind that bat of his. Counts steps in the right-handed batter's box with the bases loaded and one out. Stanfield coming in relief for Jordan. Lefty-righty matchup. Stanfield gives a nod to his catcher, McKinnon. P15s really need that second out. Stanfield winds, delivers, and bounced it through the plate. Good block there by McKinnon. Get down there and get that. 1-0 the count. A lot of the players on this Camden post 17 roster, from Lugoff Elgin, Blythewood, Cardinal Newman, from Ridgeview and Spring Valley as well. The 1-0 swung on and missed. Big cut there by Amari Counts. Stanfield blew that fastball right by him for strike number one. See if Stanfield can get a much needed out number two. Stanfield taking his time. The 1-1 swung on and fouled off by Counts. Straight back to the press box here. Your Sumter P15s down 1-0 here in the top of the first to Camden post 17. Camden has the bases loaded with one out. Amari Counts, 1-2 the count here. Stanfield shaking off his catcher, McKinnon. Now he gives him the nod. P15s have a couple arms getting loose out there. The 1-2 pitch swung on and fouled straight back again. Counts just got underneath it. That's that fastball from Stanfield. A couple pitches ago, he got Counts to swing and miss on that. Wouldn't be surprised if Stanfield reaches back and goes with that fastball again. Got to be careful, though, because when Counts makes contact with the baseball, it can fly. Stanfield winds. The 1-2 to count. Swung on and missed. Got him chasing on the high fastball. A big out number two. Amari Counts strikes out with the bases loaded. Big out there by Brody Stanfield. Coming in relief for Heath Jordan. The base is still loaded with two outs. And that'll bring up the second baseman, number three, Luke Ferris. Ferris from Lugoff Elgin High School. 2026 grad. Just graduated this past year. Has another brother that plays on the Camden's baseball team. The pitch, bounce to the plate. Good block there by McKinnon. We have not seen Matthew McKinnon back there a whole lot this season. But, man, he's making a name for himself tonight. Having to get in front of a lot of baseballs and block them. He was a local catcher at Lakewood High School and kind of do-it-all guy for them. Pitched, played everywhere. Stanfield winds the 1-0. Swung on a hard hit ball to third baseman Mooneyhan, and he will tag third base. It was a bang-bang play. But your P15s, they get out of that one with only giving up one run. And meanwhile, Camden post 17, they lead 1-0 as we head to the top of the, the bottom of the first. We'll be right back. 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
0: Welcome back to P15 Baseball. I'm Taylor Novinger on the call for your P15s all season long here on the Jams. We welcome you back to Bobby Richardson Field here at Raleigh Ballpark here in downtown Sumter, South Carolina. Your P15s trail Camden Post 17. They're down 1-0, but what a great job there by Brody Stanfield coming out of the pen to save your P15s. Camden Post 17 had the bases loaded with one out, and Stanfield came in there, got a huge strikeout, and was able to get that last out, the ground out to third. So P15s only trail by a run, and leading things off for them will be the right fielder, number 5, B.J. Balls. And warming up on the mound as we speak is the right-hander for Camden Post 17, number 8, Michael Butler. Butler from Lugolf Elgin High School, graduated this 2026, committed to USC Sumter. Has a lot of power there behind of his arm. Just threw an 89-mile-per-hour pitch a minute ago, but it was wild. Those wild pitches tend to be a little faster on the radar gun. So Balls will come to the plate. Balls having a great season for your Sumter P15s. He has 12 RBIs on the season. Leads the team in stolen bases with 22. 21 singles. Leads the team in that as well. Just a solid hitter. The pitch in there for a strike right at the knees. 0-1 the count here. Boy, Michael Butler throwing a 90-mile-per-hour heater right at the knees. Very good stuff here. The 0-1 to Balls. Swung on, a little dribbler to the first baseman, and he'll grab it for the nice 3-UA for out number one. So one out, and at the plate now will be the center fielder, number 11, Corey Bailey. Corey Bailey has had a very productive season for your Sumter P15s. He's had 13 singles, 3 doubles, 9 RBIs. He had 3 RBIs in yesterday's win over West Columbia. Butler winds, delivers, and down low and away for a ball. Fastball just missed. Bailey also leads the team with hit-by-pitches with 14. The 1-0 from Butler. Swung on and missed. Big cut there from Bailey. Missed on that fastball. Butler delivered that pitch, and that fell off. He has a lot of power. That radar gun's popping 90 out there in left field. The 1-1. Swung on and hit up sky high to center field. Center fielder's going back, and he'll make the catch for out number 2. So 2 quick outs there. And at the plate now for your Sumter P15s will be number 1, Gavin Rivers. Rivers in the DH role tonight, getting a night off from behind the plate. Coach DeBose talked about how he was going to shift a lot of players around in tonight's matchup. It's not a region game, but still an American Legion baseball game. The pitch, oh, dead ball. Hit Rivers right on the elbow there. So Rivers will take the hit by pitch. That was a very erratic throw there from Butler on the mound. So run on first, 2 outs, and that'll bring up number 8, Mac McDaniel, the left fielder for your Sumter P15s. McDaniel trying to get back to his winning ways at the plate. He struggled the last couple games. Had a very good game on Monday. Butler winds, delivers, in there for a strike right at the knees. Rivers with a small lead at first. Butler glances over there. Now gives him the nod. Butler winds the 0-1 outside. 1-1 the count. Sumter P-15s wearing their baby blue uniforms. Red across their chest with Sumter and their numerals on the back. See if McDaniel can't find a gap. The 1-1 pitch. Outside. Good eye there by Mac McDaniel. 2-1 now. Camden Post 17 wearing these gray kind of pinstripe uniforms with Camden in gold across their chest with a number in the front of the jersey. And they've got that dark kind of foresty green hats with the big C on their hat. Butler gives the nod. The 2-1 pitch. Outside gets away from the catcher, and Rivers will take second base for your Sumter P-15s. He thought about going to third, but the catcher's finally able to get to it. That's O'Neill. So Rivers advancing all the way to second base after getting hit by a pitch. See if the Sumter P-15s can start a two-out rally here in the bottom of the first. They trail by one run to Camden. See if Mac McDaniel can't find a gap here. Has that open batting stance. Butler glances at Rivers. The 3-1 pitch. Swung on and missed. Got McDaniel chasing on an outside fastball. Very close to the strike zone. McDaniel just missed it. It's a full count. Butler going quickly as he winds, delivers, swung on a hard hit ball by McDaniel, and it's right to the shortstop, a line drive there to end the inning. Camden, post 17, they lead 1-0 over your Sumter P-15s as we head to the top of the second. We'll be right back with more baseball. 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
0: Welcome back to P15 Baseball. I'm Taylor Novinger on the call. We welcome you back here to Bobby Richardson Field, here at historic Raleigh Ballpark in Sumter, South Carolina. Your P15s trail by one run to Camden Post 17. Camden Post 17 will come to the plate here in the top of the second. Brody Stanfield getting his warm-up pitches out there. The big lefty came in and did a great job for your Sumter P-15s. Camden had the bases loaded with one out, and they were only able to scratch a run across as Stanfield came in and got that huge strikeout on Amari Counts and had the next batter ground out to third. We'll see if Stanfield can limit any runners on the base pass, but that's going to be tough against this very high-powered Camden Post 17 lineup. And leading things off for them will be the first baseman, Johnny Collins. Collins from Blythewood High School. 2026 grad, headed to College of Charleston to play for Coach Holbrook and Monty Lee. Lefty-righty matchup. The pitch in there for a strike. 0-1 to count. Collins was selected to the 5A Division I All-State team for Blythewood this past spring. Getting the start at first base for Camden tonight. The 0-1 from Stanfield, down low and away, just missed. Stanfield steps back up on the rubber. 1-1 the count here. Your Sumter P-15s have a couple pitchers down there just kind of chilling, waiting for any moment's notice. The 1-1 pitch swung on, hit up sky high in the shallow left, and he's going to be caught by Mac McDaniel. A little awkward catch there, but he makes it for out number one. So one out, and at the plate for Camden will be their catcher, number 20, Cedric O'Neill. O'Neill from Ridgeview High School, committed to Claflin University, 2026 grad this past season, so a lot of seniors and fellas headed to college on this Camden roster. Stanfield winds, delivers, foul, low and away for a ball. 1-0 the count, that 78-mile-per-hour heater there from Stanfield. Stanfield looking for out number two. The 1-0 to O'Neill. Swung on and fouled off. O'Neill kind of half swung at that one. And it fouled just to the right of the field batter's left-hander batter's box. 1-1 here. Lunahan playing in over at third for your Sumter P-15s. The pitch. Upstairs, good eye there from O'Neill. 2-1 the count now. P-15s trailing by one run here in the top of the second. Camden trying to add to their lead here. Stanfield winds the 2-1 in there for a strike. Beautiful pitch there from Stanfield. Count evens at two apiece. Stanfield does have one strikeout in tonight's game. Came in and did a great job getting the P-15s out of a jam in the top of the first. See if he can do it here. The 2-2 to O'Neill, swung on, hit up high in the shallow right. Johnson tracking it, and it's called off by B.J. Balls as he comes over and makes the catch for out number two. Well, that's right in the sun, too, so B.J. Balls using those sunglasses to come over and make a great catch for your Sumter P-15s. And that'll bring up the top of the order for Camden. Maverick Grisby will come to the plate. He's 0-for-1 with a line drive back in the first. Stanfield gives the nod to McKinnon. The pitch in there for a ball. Man, just missed. Look good from here. 1-0 now here to Grigsby from Lugoff Elgin. Played at USC Aiken this past spring. The 1-0 from Stanfield, he bounced it to the plate for ball two. Grigsby started 51 games over there at USC Aiken, had 197 at-bats, scored 46 runs off of 63 hits, batted 320, 44 RBIs. Impressive stuff there. Stanfield winds the 2-0 in there for a ball. 3-0 now here to Grigsby. Grigsby also had 10 doubles, 13 walks. Just a solid hitter for the Pacers. Playing his last summer of Legion ball. 3-0 from Stanfield in there for a ball. Just missed. So four straight balls, and Grigsby will be at first base with two outs for Camden. That's a plate now for post 17. Will be the shortstop, number 12, A.J. Jefferson. Jefferson had a nice single his last at bat. He's 1-for-1 in tonight's ball game for Camden. Trying to start a two-out rally for them. Stanfield looks over at the runner. Now he winds. The pitch swung on and fouled off to the right side there by Jefferson. Grigsby looking over at his third base coach over there. Now he steps off first base. Not a huge lead, but a solid one. Stanfield glances over. Now he throws. Not in time. 0-1 the count here to Jefferson. Would love to see Stanfield get another strikeout. He has the stuff. We've seen it all season long. He's pitched a lot of meaningful innings for your Sumter P-15s. The 0-1 to Jefferson. Inside. Almost hit him for ball one. Sumter P-15s playing their fourth game in 4 days here. A lot of baseball this week. Stanfield glances over at the runner at first. The 1-1 pitch swung on and fouled straight back by Jefferson. 1-2 now. P-15s have several arms in the bullpen just kind of hanging out. Coach DeBose mentioned to me yesterday that he's going to pitch a lot of guys in tonight's ball game, kind of a bullpen game. Stanfield winds the 1-2 pitch, swung on and fouled off. Ooh, right off his ankle too. Jefferson's kind of a little gimpy walking around after that one hit him. Jefferson, a very tall shortstop. Listed at 6'2", but looks a little taller than that. Rudolph Elgin has a lot of players on this Camden roster, and a lot of them are going off to play college baseball. Stanfield throws over, not in time to get Grigsby. Grigsby has to be careful with that. Stanfield has such a good pickoff move, and definitely with that left-handed throw, it's hard to watch out over there. The 1-2 pitch. Swung on and miss, and Stanfield gets him out of the inning. Your P-15s strike out the side, and they trail 1-0 to Camden Post 17. As we head to the bottom of the second, we'll see if we can get the bats rolling. We'll be right back. 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
0: Welcome back to P-15 baseball. I'm Taylor Novinger on the call for your P-15s all season long here on the Jams. We welcome you back here to Bobby Richardson Field here at Raleigh Ballpark in downtown Sumter, South Carolina. Your P-15s trail 1-0 to Camden Post 17. The P-15 stepping out of conference play here. A non-region game against Camden Post 17. But Camden comes in 9-1 overall. 8-0 in their league. And your Sumter P-15s are 11-4 overall. 7-2 in their league. So really good matchup between these two squads tonight. Very talented. A lot of good hitters. A lot of good pitchers on both squads. So it's going to be a tough one for either team to come out on top. We'll see if your Sumter P-15s can get the bats rolling. Sumter has yet to have a hit, but they'll bring up Connor Carter, the first baseman. Michael Butler still on the mound here for Camden Post 17. Butler, right-hander, Righty-righty matchup. Pitch to Carter. Down inside, low and away. Fastball just missed. Carter picked it up for the catcher, O'Neill, as he dropped it. Good sportsmanship on display there. See if Carter can get something going here. The 1-0. Swung on a hard hit ball. That's through the right side. A single for your Sumter P-15s. Carter went down there and poked it out to right field. Great piece of hitting there. And your Sumter P-15s have a runner on first with no outs here in the bottom of the second. Trailing by a run. And that'll bring up the shortstop, number 4, Justin Pendergrass. Pendergrass was on the mound in yesterday's 7-2 victory over West Columbia. Did a nice job for Sumter on the mound. Really good shortstop. See if he can translate that to the batter's box here. Righty-righty matchup. Butler gives the nod to his catcher, O'Neill. Pendergrass showing bunt early, and he gets the bunt down and foul down the first base line. Just missed it. Pendergrass looking over at Coach Mooneyhan. Mooneyhan kind of the bunt expert on this Sumter P-15 staff. Helped coach a lot of East Clarendon guys. East Clarendon is notorious for bunts, and he was explaining to me yesterday how it's such an art. Pendergrass showing bunt early again. Butler throws to first, not in time to get Carter. Third baseman, Grigsby, was crashing in hard, and he's playing on the edge of the grass now. Pendergrass showing bunt. Grigsby crashing. The 0-1 pitch. Outside for a ball. Good job by Pendergrass pulling that baseball bat back. Count evens at one apiece. Coach DeBose electing to bunt the baseball here, trying to get Carter in scoring position. Pendergrass showing bunt again early. The 1-1, upstairs, 2-1 now. But we really sailed that one up high. O'Neill had to come out of his stance to put a mid on that ball. See if Butler can find the strike zone for Camden. As he throws over to first, not in time to get Carter. Carter doesn't have a huge lead. But now he creeps off the baseball bat again. The 2-1, outside. 87-mile-per-hour heater there from Butler. See if Pendergrass can get this bunt down or draw a walk. B-15s could definitely use some base runners here with no outs in the bottom of the second, trailing by a run. Pendergrass showing bunt. The 3-1 pitch. Upstairs and pull back, and Pendergrass will draw the walk for your Sumter P-15s. First and second, no outs. And that'll bring up the second baseman, number 3, Larry Johnson, to the plate. Johnson's been a stable second baseman all season for your Sumter P-15s. Carter and Pendergrass looking at Coach Mooneyhan, getting their base running assignments. And now they step off their bags. Johnson looking at his play call sheet, puts it in his right-hand back pocket. Now he steps in the right-handed batter's box. Butler's ready to go. Butler winds. Johnson shows bunt, pulls it back for strike one. It was definitely a little outside there. Johnson didn't like that call. 0-1 the count. Johnson steps back in. Butler glances at the runner at second. The 0-1 pitch outside. Good job there by Johnson pulling the ball back. Or the bat back, excuse me. Coach Mooneyhan getting in that crouch stance over there at third base, trying to show these batters how to bunt all the way down the third baseline. See if Johnson can lay one down here. Butler looking for out number 1 for Camden. The 1-1 pitch. And he gets the bunt down right in front of the pitcher mound. Butler slips. He throws it. It sails it. One run comes around for your Sumter P-15s. They hold up Pendergrass at third. But an error, a huge error by Camden post 17. And this game is tied up. Your Sumter P-15s with a nice run there. And it was going to be a bang-bang play. But Butler just sailed the throw. I mentioned he slipped there on that grass. I think that affected his throw to first. And he threw that one all the way into foul territory. And Carter was able to score. And Johnson was able to advance to second base. So runners at second and third, no outs. And that'll bring up the third baseman, Cade Mooneyhan. See if his father on the third baseline, Coach Mooneyhan, will give him the bunt sign here. And he does. He crouches down early. He takes ball one way upstairs there. Almost a headshot there from Butler. 88-mile-per-hour heater. Butler having a little trouble finding the strike zone for Camden here. See if Mooneyhan shows bunt again. He's showing it early. The 1-0 pitch. Upstairs. 2-0 now. First baseman and third baseman are crashing in for Camden. That's Collins at first base. Grigsby at third. And they're kind of playing in from their selected positions. Playing on the edge of the grass. And Camden's pitching coach is going to come out and talk to Butler here. Sumter P-15s have tied this one up here in the bottom of the second. They've scratched a run across. And this game is tied at one apiece. But with no outs and second and third, Mooneyhan going over to talk to his father, Coach Mooneyhan. See if they talk more about what they're going to do here, if they're going to keep the bunt sign on. You got to think Mooneyhan's probably one of the better bunters on the squad. As Camden, post 17, has emptied out their dugout. There's about four or five guys headed down to the left field bullpen. And they're in there in a hurry. Some of them climbing the railing. Just trying to get in the bullpen over there. Lights are on here at Riley Park. Your Sumter P-15s looking to take the lead here with runners at second and third, no outs. Butler winds the 2-0. Mooneyhan shows bunt, pulls it back. 3-0 the count now to Mooneyhan. 86-mile-per-hour heater. Just a tad off the strike zone there. Not a bad pitch, but better take from Mooneyhan. Butler winds. Mooneyhan shows bunt again, pulls it back for strike one. Butler just painted that bottom corner of the zone there. Butler steps off the rubber, now steps back on. Mooneyhan steps back in for your Sumter P-15s. The 3-1 pitch. Mooneyhan shows bunt. Gets it down the first baseline. First baseman will throw to first and get the out. And Mooneyhan with a nice sag bunt to get Pendergrass across. And your P-15s, they take the lead 2-1 over Camden post 17. Great job there by Mooneyhan with that bunt. Looks like one of the players helping him out was something. But a great bunt there. From Mooneyhan. And a run comes across. A runner at third with one out. And Matthew McKinnon, the catcher, at the plate. As he swings the first pitch and fouls it straight back. McKinnon's primarily been used as a pitcher for your Sumter P-15s this season. We've seen him at catcher once or twice. He's getting the start tonight behind the dish. The 0-1. Swung on and fouled straight back. 0-2 quickly here to McKinnon. As he steps out of the right-handed batter's box. Talks to Coach Mooneyhan. Now he steps back in. Butler trying to get out number two here for Camden. He's given up two runs to your Sumter P-15s. The 0-2 to McKinnon. Upstairs, almost hit him for ball one. Sumter P-15s lead 2-1. Trying to add more here against a very powerful Camden squad. Camden had a home game last night and won against Lancaster. Butler winds the 1-2 pitch outside and rung him up on a backwards K for out number two. So two outs and a runner at third, and that'll bring up the top of the order for your Sumter P15s. That'll be B.J. Balls, right fielder. Balls is 0-for-1 in tonight's ball game, playing his last season as a Sumter P15. Played at Florence Darlington Technical College this past season. The pitch, upstairs for a ball. 1-0 the count here to Balls. B.J. batted .398 at Florence Darlington Technical College this past spring, and he'll enter his sophomore year this fall over there. Righty-lefty matchup. Butler winds, delivers, swung on, a big swing and a foul ball there from Balls as that one went back to the P15 dugout. Fans are starting to pile in here at Riley Park. They're on a beautiful Thursday evening. But we're trying to get that final out. The 1-1 to Balls inside. Ooh, almost hit BJ. 3-1 now. Camden sent a lot of pitchers down to their bullpen not too long ago, but don't see anybody getting hot at the moment. Butler winds the 2-1 to Balls. Swung on a hard hit ball by Balls to right field. Counts going back, and Counts will make the catch for the final out of the inning. Boy, that was a hard hit ball by B.J. Balls just right to the right fielder. But your Sumter P15s, they add two runs, and they take a 2-1 advantage over Camden Post 17. We'll be right back with more baseball in the top of the third. 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
0: Welcome back to P15 Baseball. I'm Taylor Novinger on the call for your P15s all season long here on the Jams. We welcome you back to Bobby Richardson Field here at historic Raleigh Ballpark. Your P15s added two runs in the bottom of the second to take the 2-1 advantage over Camden Post 17. As we head to the top of the third, Camden will try to make a response as Brody Stanfield will still be on the mound for your Sumter P15s, getting warmed up at the moment. Sumter playing their fourth game in 4 days. They won 6-4 over Richland here at Riley Park on Monday, and they won 15-4 at Richland 215. And then last night, they won 7-2 over West Columbia. So a lot of baseball in the past couple days for your Sumter P15s. And they're trying to get an out-of-conference, non-region game win here. But Camden has a very powerful lineup. They come in 9-1 overall, 8-0 in their league. And at the plate now for Camden will be the center fielder, number two, Logan Crank. Lefty-righty matchup here with Stanfield on the rubber. The pitch, down low and away for a ball. Starting to see a little more action in that Sumter P15 bullpen down the right field line. Stanfield gathers. The 1-0 to Crane, Down, low and away. Bounced it towards the plate. 2-0 now. Crane drew a walk, his last at bat in the first inning. That was a big walk, too, because that eventually loaded the bases up. Stanfield winds the 2-0 pitch inside. Oh, almost hit him. 3-0 the count now. Stanfield did give up a walk last inning. See if he can find the strike zone here for your Sumter P-15s. Stanfield winds the 3-0 outside, and a leadoff walk for Logan Crane here in the top of the third for Camden. So run on first, no outs, and that'll bring up the left fielder, number 23, Thomas Bishop. Bishop from Camden High School, committed to USC Sumter, future fire ant at the plate. Very solid hitter. Watched a couple games this past spring when he was over at Camden. Just a very good all-around baseball player. Lefty-righty matchup. Stanfield winds, swung on, a hard hit ball by Bishop to Mooneyhan. He grabs it, throws it to second, and they try to roll two, are unsuccessful. But a great scoop by Larry Johnson at second base. Mooneyhan's throw was not great. He kind of bounced it to the glove of Johnson. And Johnson scooped it up to get that force out at second base for out number one. It's a runner on first with one out. And that'll bring up Hooks, the DH, big number nine. Lefty-lefty matchup here. Stanfield glancing over at the runner at first. That's Bishop. Now he throws over, not in time. Hooks has drew a walk back in the first. One of two walks given up by Heath Jordan. Hooks trying to get Camden some more base runners and some hits as they're down by one run. The pitch in there for a strike. Beautiful pitch there from Stanfield right at the knees on the outside corner. 0-1 the count now to Hooks. We've seen Stanfield get behind in a lot of counts tonight. Good to see him get ahead here. Stanfield winds. The 0-1. In there for a strike again on the outside corner. Caught Hooks staring at that one. 0-2 quickly here. Camden post 7 had some pitchers out there in the bullpen. Now they're slowly making their way back. It's hard to see if they were warming up or not. Stanfield glances over at the runner at first. The 0-2 pitch swung on, and that's hit off the end of the handle. That'll be a single in the shallow center field. Bailey comes in, and everyone is safe as he grabs the ball there. Johnson thought he had a play on it, but it was just over his head. Good piece of hitting there by Connor Hooks. So runners on first and second with one out. That'll bring up the right fielder, Amari Counts. Big number 21. Counts from Blythewood High. Barnes, Darlington Tech commit. He's 0-for-1 with the strikeout. That was when Stanfield came in the first and struck him out. Stanfield winds, delivers, swung on, a hard hit ball, and foul. Counts just got underneath it. That was fouled on the right field line there for strike one. Lights are on here at Rowley Park. Two lights are on in left field, the right center field light is out at the moment, but right field does have light. Not all four are lit up. The 0-1 from Stanfield. Swung on and missed. A huge cut from Amari Counts. Stanfield fooled him. 0-2 the count here. The big hitter from Blythewood. Counts came in the Gamecock City Invitational back in March. Had a huge solo home run over the left field scoreboard. He struggled tonight, already with a strikeout. See if Stanfield can ring him up here again. The 0-2 pitch swung on, and that's a single into shallow center field. And it goes off the glove of Bailey. They waver.